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0: cool with the outfit, but I don't know what he was rocking with that hat, man. 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We're 99 Jams, all right?
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11: When you need somebody to help you, you want somebody with that dog in them. 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

0: Jackson, Mississippi. The biggest event of the year is back and bigger than ever. The 2026 HBCU Labor Day Classic. 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

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Young doing numbers, you'll think I hit the lottery. 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
1: Whoa, whoa, whoa, whoa, whoa, whoa.
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1: Whoa, whoa, whoa, whoa, whoa, whoa.
0: Mr. Hem.
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0: You get all five songs right? I already know you did, baby. How could you get them wrong when it's your countdown? Coming up, another Power Jam on the way, plus details on how you can win tickets to check out the Mississippi Black Rodeo. All that much more coming up in about 20 minutes, all right?
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4: 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You ever hear the expression? 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If you gotta fight, you gotta have a dog with you. Gotta have top dog with you. He got that dog in him. And he gonna fight. He gonna fight to the end. And you know what he gonna try to do.

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1: Exactly. 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

0: 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Again, text the word tickets to 601-574-0997. And every day I will be pulling a winner for tickets to the Black Rodeo. 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

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She

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1: Yeah. Ice.

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0: hip hop and R&B. Rolling up until 10. It ain't too late to holler at me. 601-574-0997. As always, you can slide in my DM. You ready? Hit me up. I am DJ Finesse. That's IAMDJFINESSE. Slide in my DM right now. Instagram. 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
7: Dougie, you told me he been on some positive. Yeah, yeah. Lately, I just want to show up and body some. Yeah, yeah. Always been a little mathematician. Lately, this cash I'm getting got me losing count of these bags. I've been moving too fast. Hard times don't last. Remember when cops are rats talking out my. Boy, you ain't.

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2: 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Somebody tell them people Mr. Hem is here.
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0: 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Success feel better, independent. 9-11 at the Valley, Adam Lennon. Big Master P vibe, no limit. Ballin' hard on another hemisphere. Somebody tell them people Mr. Hem is here.
1: Whoa, whoa, whoa, whoa, whoa, whoa.
0: Mr. Hem is here.

0: cap. You can put me any place on the map, cause I'm him. 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Success feel better, independent. 9-11 at the Valley, Adeline it. Big Master P vibe, no limit. Ballin' hard on another hemisphere. Somebody tell them people Mr. Hem is here.
1: Whoa, whoa, whoa, whoa, whoa, whoa.
0: Mr. Hem is here.
1: Whoa, whoa, whoa, whoa, whoa, whoa.
0: Mr. Hem.
2: Got me up all night. 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
2: 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I'm talking about that dog in them. You ever hear the expression? Like you ain't got that dog in you. If you gotta fight, you better have a dog with you. If you gotta fight, you gotta have a dog with you. Gotta have top dog with you. He got that dog in him. And he gonna fight. He gonna fight to the end. And you know what he gonna try to do.

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2: On the road. Let's go, baby, this Saturday. You know it's on. You say it's on in the 4th of July zone. It's Amarese along with DJ Keed as he presents the Dukes and Boots concert and all-county graduation event at R&B Lake in Silence, Mississippi, with a live performance from FTO Scott and Famous Amos. And also, it's a big birthday bash for your boy Jake. Gates open up at 5. And on music duties, we've got him, DJ Duck and DJ iPod. And you know we can't leave out the class of 2026 honorees, Delilah and Naya, and special guest appearance, Brianna and Lily. Proper security provided and enforced. This Saturday, it's the Dukes and Boots concert at R&B Lake in Silence, Mississippi, along with FPO Sat and Famous Amos. Remember, gates open up at 5, and proper security will be provided. It's on this Saturday and Saturday night.
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0: I used to think about immature things. 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

0: What's up? This is Deets, and I'm here with attorney Laura Lee Harris of Triton Law. 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
1: Who you with?
0: On the couch with my favorite sinner. 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
0: Falling for your love, I guess your love is hard to comprehend. 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
1: Girl, what changed?
0: Now we both alone with no one home, but I don't blame you.

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2: When you need somebody to help you, you want somebody with that dog in them. 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
1: 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Somebody tell them people Mr. Hem is here.
2: Whoa, whoa, whoa, whoa, whoa, whoa.
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1: Mr. Hem.

0: 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Ballin' hard on another hemisphere. Somebody tell them people Mr. Hem is here.
1: Whoa, whoa, whoa, whoa, whoa, whoa.
0: Mr. Hem.

0: 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Ballin' hard on another hemisphere. Somebody tell them people Mr. Hem is here.
1: Whoa, whoa, whoa, whoa, whoa, whoa.
0: Mr. Hem is here.
1: Whoa, whoa, whoa, whoa, whoa, whoa.
0: Mr. Hem.
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where it came from. You know, she thinks she me when she driving the sport. Real over everything, unenforced. Lit up the city when I got a torch. 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
1: Jackson, Mississippi. 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The 2026 HBCU Labor Day Classic, Battle of the Bands and Fan Fest Weekend, presented by Renaissance. 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
3: When you need somebody to help you, you want somebody with that dog in them. 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He got that dog in him. 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
1: 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Ballin' hard on another hemisphere. Somebody tell them people Mr. Hem is here.
2: Whoa, whoa, whoa, whoa, whoa, whoa.
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0: 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Falling hard on another hemisphere. Somebody tell them people Mr. Hem is here.
1: Whoa, whoa, whoa, whoa, whoa, whoa.
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0: On the couch with my favorite sinner. I was about to, but you convinced us. Should I decorate her walls or log off to Pinterest? 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
2: When you need somebody to help you, you want somebody with that dog in them. I'm talking about that dog in them. You ever hear the expression? Like you ain't got that dog in you. If you gotta fight, you better have a dog with you. If you gotta fight, you gotta have a dog with you. Gotta have top dog with you. He got that dog in him. And he gonna fight. He gonna fight to the end. And you know what he gonna try to do.

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1: I'm not going to beat around the bush. 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
1: 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Hey, bro, yeah, hey, jump.

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1: Where you at?
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let's get the party started. 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
4: 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Somebody tell them people Mr. Hem is here.
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0: 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Ballin' hard on another hemisphere. Somebody tell them people Mr. Hem is here.
1: Whoa, whoa, whoa, whoa, whoa, whoa.
0: Mr. Hem.

0: Put me any place on the map, cause I'm him. 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No cap, God am a witness. 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Somebody tell them people Mr. Hem is here.
1: Whoa, whoa, whoa, whoa, whoa, whoa.
0: Mr. Hem is here.
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0: Mr. Hem.
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0: know what I'm saying? You got Wham, you got Billy in this, you know what I'm saying?
1: We the best music, while they watching us win. Another anthem upon the
0: biggest you can get, you dig what I'm saying?
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clap, let it clap. 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
2: 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I'm talking about that dog in them. You ever hear the expression? Like you ain't got that dog in you. If you gotta fight, you better have a dog with you. If you gotta fight, you gotta have a dog with you. Gotta have top dog with you. He got that dog in him. And he gonna fight. He gonna fight to the end. And you know what he gonna try to do.

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Funny thing about your problems, they ain't mine. Staying up through the late night. 20 seconds to game time. Getting religious with it. How I'm crossing these state lines. 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

waist. 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The real ones been dying, the fake ones is lit. 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You all on my

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9: 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Good morning at 6:25. 25 after 6 o'clock and the morning show rolls on. Hey, we're getting you up, getting you out, taking you there today. Take a look at the forecast. Sunshine again. High 95 degrees. Right now it's 76 in the Jackson metro area. If you're up and about, make sure you get those morning texts in. We're going to check our text line in a minute. Get some morning birthdays and all that. Tell you about the things that's going on all over the metro area this coming week. We got the City of Jackson's fireworks display that's going on tomorrow.

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0: 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Somebody tell them people Mr. Hem is here.
1: Whoa, whoa, whoa, whoa, whoa, whoa.
0: Mr. Hem is here.

0: 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Somebody tell them people Mr. Hem is here.
1: Whoa, whoa, whoa, whoa, whoa, whoa.
0: Mr. Hem is here.
1: Whoa, whoa, whoa, whoa, whoa, whoa.
0: Mr. Hem.
2: She ain't even all that, like, ain't even like that.

0: secrets I know got you stressed. 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Haven't decided just yet. Yeah. 40 was a shebang. All of my ops, they des. Please don't put me to the test. They tryna get back on the net. I'm tryna get back in the flesh. Yeah.
1: Jams, WJMI, Drake, sharing. Good morning, good morning, good morning, good morning, good morning. As the morning show rolls on, as we get you up, we get you out, and we take you there. Sam Brown with the morning show. Christiana, coming in just a minute or so. Keep it right here. Don't forget now, sending out shout outs on our text line. River City Pop-A-Lock, they're checking in with us this morning. Denise, headed to Entergy. What's up, Denise? Good morning, Erica J, checking in as well. Mary from Jacktown, good morning. Happy Tuesday to you. Also, Tia 504 saying happy Tuesday. Good morning. Trina Overton headed to Amazon this morning. Marvin, what's up, hustle man? Checking in with you. What's up with you, man? I got you covered. All right. Eddie Seawood Jr., good morning to you. What's up? Sanders Garage checking in. Also, Glow checking in out of Flora, Mississippi. Patty saying good morning. What's up, Motor G? PG checking in. The Black Cowboy over there in Brookhaven. Speaking of the Black Cowboy, don't forget about the Southeastern Regional Association Black Rodeo is happening Saturday, the 11th of July at the Coliseum, and we still have some tickets available to give away. So, hey, listen for your chance to win those tickets, all right? Keep it right here. Get those birthdays in. 601-574-0997. What are you cooking for the 4th of July? What are you putting on the grill? Let us know, all right? Keep it right here at 645. JMI, good morning.
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She make me feel so good. Better than I would by myself, or if I was with somebody else. You understand? She make the people say yeah, yeah.

99 Jams, WJMI, T-Pain and Wayne. Just can't believe it. Checking out text line, Pound Cake checking in this morning. Good morning, Pound Cake. Also, Mr. Mopar. What it do, dawg? Here's Roddy Rich, 655. Good morning.

99 Jams, WJMI, good morning. 6:57 right now. 3 minutes away from 7 o'clock. If you're driving on 220, be careful, especially coming north on 220. Once you pass the Clinton Boulevard exit, it's real congested in that area. So you may want to go through the city of Jackson if you're coming north on 220 right now because traffic is backed up this morning. Got a text from that one. What's up with you, Alicia? What up, Zach? Ron C. checking in this morning. William, come clean detail as we get you up, get you out, take you there. What's up, Tia Buttercup from Yazoo City? Got us locked in this morning. We're taking you on in there this morning, so make sure

0: around. Hold up. 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
0: At the house with it, watching sinners.
1: Who you with?
0: On the couch with my favorite sinner. I was about to, but you convinced us. 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
1: 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You ever hear the expression? Like you ain't got that dog in you. If you gotta fight, you better have a dog with you. If you gotta fight, you gotta have a dog with you. Gotta have Top Dog with you. He got that dog in him. And he gonna fight. He gonna fight to the end. And you know what he gonna try to do.

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0: observe the 4th of July with taking off work, giving you a day off on that Friday.
1: Yeah,
0: they are. I just got word around here that we're doing it too, and I'm like, thank you.
1: Okay, Ed, we reported earlier this morning about traffic piled up on 220 near Industrial.
0: They have a pedestrian
1: that was hit and killed.
0: Oh, wow.
1: So if you're in that area, if you're on 220 coming north, take an alternate route. Go down through the city or take another exit earlier because traffic is backed up. While they investigate that, a pedestrian was hit and killed off 220 this morning, right off as you get off near Industrial Drive.
0: Yeah.
1: So be careful if you're in that area.
0: Can I tell you, just sound like the police scanner.
1: Oh, do I?
0: Almost. Meaning that, you know, you're not really the scanner, but the one, because the scanner's crazy, but the one that, you know, when you guys are, you have reported the information of what happened at

0: Okay, so patriotic merch for America 250. I have seen some merch around.
1: Okay.
0: A lot of things that have been around. What has been, I've seen like even cans. Like I had Osaka water and in a can it had like, it was a metal can. But it had America, you know, celebrate America 250.
1: Mm-hmm.
0: And so lots of brands are, you know, beginning to sell more patriotic America 250.

0: 250 and the World Cup.
1: They're putting 250 on a lot of stuff right now.
0: Yeah, because we're celebrating America 250. And just think about that. We're celebrating America 250. And we just got our right to vote and win 1960. Let me do the calculation.
1: 250 years old. America's 250 years old. Now, didn't I see you at the... So you was off this weekend. You went out of town, right? So didn't I see you at the... at the fair?
0: What fair?
1: The Great American Fair. There wasn't like five of y'all there. You know the one Trump had.
0: No.
1: Oh, that wasn't you. No. There wasn't five people at the Great American Fair.
0: No. No, you did not.
1: About five people there.
0: I saw that on social media that was floating through.
1: Yeah.
0: That they had the big fair out there in front of the what was that? The U.S. Capitol.
1: And yeah.
0: It looks pretty slim pickings.
1: Pretty slim.
0: Yeah, but we are definitely.
1: There's more letters than that you said than was people there.
0: Slim pickings.
1: Yeah, Vanilla Ice was there. Oh boy, it's 22 minutes away from 7 o'clock as we take you on in there. Buckle up, sit down, drive closely. Slowly, and make sure you watch for the next person, okay? We got much more music on the way. We got Drake coming up, plus Lil Twist and Wayne, the Lil Ones. That's coming up. JMI, good morning.
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0: by Lil Twist and Lil Wayne, the Little Ones. It's called Addict. Wrapping up another one. Coming up on the 8 o'clock hour right now, about 12 minutes away from 8 o'clock. As we get you on into the workplace, you got to be there at 8. Slow it down, buckle up, drive with extreme caution and care. And if you don't get there on time, don't worry about it. You'd rather be late than have an accident, all right?
1: Hmm.
0: Yeah.
1: Okay.
0: So slow down.
1: Slow it down.
0: Okay.
1: What is your favorite ice cream?
0: If I do ice cream, it would be just vanilla.
1: Vanilla.
0: Yeah, it would be vanilla.
1: Vanilla.
0: Yeah, whatever doesn't have lactose in it.
1: Well, ice cream month is almost here.
0: Okay.
1: Headed into July, National Ice Cream Month. Of course, Ice Cream Day isn't until the 19th. But, you know, with that, I was just, they broke it down with 50 states and what they like and what kind of ice cream they like.
0: Okay.
1: Now, right? Strawberry states are Arkansas, California, Connecticut, Kentucky, Maryland, Michigan, Minnesota, Mississippi, Nebraska,
0: really?
1: Nevada, Ohio, Rhode Island, Tennessee, Texas, and Virginia. And of course, as mailman probably would say, who they polling?
0: That's right.
1: I like chocolate. Chocolate, too, have chocolate. Illinois and Wisconsin. I'm a chocolate person. That Neapolitan.
0: Uh-huh.
1: Who actually likes the Neapolitan?
0: Well, you know,
1: you're either going to eat one or the other.
0: A lot of older people like the Neapolitan.
1: They
0: like
1: can have variety.
0: Yeah, yeah.
1: Well,
0: so you get your chocolate, you get your vanilla, and you get your strawberry all in one.
1: You got your birthday cake, your cookie dough. What type of ice cream do you like? Butter pecan, you got
0: now,
1: peppermint.
0: When I was eating ice cream a lot, butter pecan was one I would like.
1: Okay.
0: Also, I would kind of do strawberry a little bit, but vanilla... You know, you just kind of settle down and just say, hey, give me just straight vanilla. I'd be all right.
1: Just straight vanilla. I like cookies and cream if I have to do like a shake.
0: Uh-huh.
1: Cookies and cream is my go-to.
0: Okay.
1: So good. Now, let me tell you something. And grown folks talk. We just might talk about this. But the older you get, sometimes you can't eat all these things.
0: No. No.
1: You know, and it's like, oh, my stomach's not built for that anymore.
0: If you don't... Don't stray away too far from the bathroom, then you can. Yeah.
1: And you also, I was telling somebody the other day, you might not know, I know you know, and you know I'm always talking about food.
0: Of course.
1: And not all the ice cream is actually ice cream.
0: Well, you know, there's an ice cream that I found that I can actually eat.
1: Uh-huh.
0: A friend of mine told me about it at Kroger, but it's real good. And they got a lot of different flavors as well. And it's almond, it's like almond cream, like almond milk.
1: Okay.
0: Yeah, it's like almond cream, almond ice. It's not lactose, it's not milk.
1: Hmm.
0: It's real good, though.
1: Okay.
0: Yeah. 7:50 is our time, 10 minutes away from 8 o'clock. It was a beautiful hot day today again, 95 degrees. That's our expected high today. Checking our text line again, Keisha Kang. Oh, she said she liked black walnut. I remember black walnut.
1: She
0: remember that?
1: Like black walnut.
0: Black
1: she
0: walnut,
1: like
0: yeah.
1: Black walnut, Keisha Kang.
0: Fudge ripple ice cream. That's what Heather, she likes from Ridgeland.
1: Okay, Heather. She said what?
0: Fudge ripple ice cream.
1: Fudge ripple ice cream.
0: But she said Neapolitan is great as well.
1: Okay.
0: Yeah. Sanders said he loves chocolate. Sanders Garage.
1: Mm-hmm.
0: He loves chocolate ice cream.
1: I'm a chocolate one too.
0: Okay. Well, when you can't go wrong with vanilla.
1: Yeah.
0: Cookies and cream. Skywalker said cookies and cream.
1: It hits hard.
0: Whole thing. Cookies and cream. That's some 6-year-old.
1: No, it's not.
0: Okay.
1: That birthday cake is something that the 6-year, I want the one that's beautiful.
0: Okay. What's up, Jeff? Jeff over there at Waste Management wanted to send a shout out to all the folks on the back of them garbage trucks. Garbage truck. I had a friend of mine that was a comedian. She used to always say, garbage truck juice.
1: Okay.
0: It's 7:50. Good morning.
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0: Now that's something you like to do, right? You like to spend it. I know it. I already know you like to spend it.
1: I don't generally just spend that. The only spend that I have and the most expensive thing that I have is my child. And so I can say she's probably in her room talking about spend that.
0: Yeah.
1: Spend that. Spend that. For the most part, not all spend that unless it's dealing with her.
0: What we said the other day, whose credit card is going on?
1: Whose credit card is going on? Spoiled kids.
0: It's 808.

0: 8 o'clock as we take you on into the workplace. Good morning to you.
1: All right, so it is a little grown folks chat. And into grown folks chat, we're going to talk about the do's and the don'ts when you get older.
0: Okay.
1: So when you get older, sometimes things just aren't the same.
0: No, they're not.
1: You know, and things change. Your body change, your mindset changes. And I will say, I read something the other day that was talking about a man and a woman in a relationship. And it says that the thing is, on the other side, you get to know another woman. Because throughout life, a woman has so many different changes and a different periods that she goes through in life.
0: Uh-huh.
1: And somebody said, how do you continue to, I think a daughter asked the dad, how do you continue to be with the same person so long, dad?
0: And it's not the same person.
1: It's not the same person. I have loved her through many different stages.
0: Yeah.
1: So you do have things that happen with you individually in life, whether you be man, woman, girl, boy, you know, whatever. But things happen with your body. Things happen with your mind.
0: Yeah.
1: And so the things that I used to do, of course, you can't do anymore.
0: Right, of course.
1: You know, and sometimes most of us still think that we can still do it, and we can't. And our body responds and says, what? No.
0: Uh-uh.
1: You need to sit down somewhere.
0: Yeah. When you wake up in the morning, when you open your eyes and you really can't move, you have to just kind of get yourself together. But then you say, when you have to grunt to get up, your body's changing.
1: Yes.
0: Your body is changing. Yeah.
1: You're right about that. And so when your body is changing, you know, you have to change with it. And so your mindset needs to change. And so you have to start making those shifts. What do those shifts look like for you in this time frame? Because everybody's on a different journey at a different time.
0: Yes, indeed. So, hey. If you get older, your body's going to tell you when it's, you know, you don't have to worry about it. It's going to tell you.
1: Let me run it down.
0: Mm-hmm.
1: Common signs.
0: Okay, what's the common sign?
1: Loss of mass and muscle and
0: we
1: strength.
0: We just talked about that. Go ahead.
1: Bone density.
0: Yeah.
1: Increase in fractures.
0: Uh-huh.
1: Stiffness in joints.
0: Uh-huh.
1: And even with that one, I was talking the other day, I was like, my ankles. And I was like, I think I need to do more Pilates. I need to do more whatever, yoga or whatever. And so, yes, stiffness in joints, slower recovery after exercise, changes in balance and coordination. You tend to lose balance, you know? Just to be honest, and we're not talking about you have to be 80 to do this.
0: Oh, no.
1: I know somebody's listening like, oh, my God, what is she talking about?
0: Mm-mm.
1: Let me tell you something. When your body starts to change, sometimes it may be in different stages of life. Somebody may be in their 40s. Somebody may be in their 50s.
0: That's correct.
1: You never know. You have to allow yourself more time to definitely rest and recover for everything that you do.
0: You know what the secret is?
1: What's the secret?
0: Drink a bottle of water when you wake up in the morning.
1: Yeah, water.
0: Just one bottle of water.
1: That water to rehydrate your body when you wake up every morning is great. And guess what? Let me tell you one more thing. Add a little baking soda to it.
0: Who?
1: 2 times a week.
0: Oh, you did say that.
1: Baking soda.
0: Yeah, you did say that.
1: Add a little baking soda to it.
0: Sound
1: change
0: nasty.
1: Your life.
0: Sound nasty.
1: It'll change your health as well as your gut health.
0: Somebody do it and let us know what happened.
1: And speaking of gut health, when you are older, you can't eat all those ice creams anymore.
0: Okay, lactose intolerant.
1: You know, and when you say you're not lactose, but yet you get older, but please understand that sometimes what's reacting in your body is not necessarily the dairy, because you could very well be eating ice cream, but it may not be what? Ice cream.
0: It might not be ice cream. Might be flour.
1: It might be ice cream flavor.
0: Keep it right here. We got much more on the way in the morning show on JMI Good Morning.
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3: When you need somebody to help you, you want somebody with that dog in them. I'm talking about that dog in them. You ever hear the expression? Like you ain't got that dog in you. If you gotta fight, you better have a dog with you. If you gotta fight, you gotta have a dog with you. Gotta have top dog with you. He got that dog in him. And he gonna fight. He gonna fight to the end. And you know what he gonna try to do.

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1: I heard what you said through the grapevine. 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

grapevine. 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

0: 99 Jams, WJMI, I got what you need. That's Tim's. Wrapping up another Power Jam, 8:35, 25 minutes away from 9 o'clock as the morning show goes on.
1: That's right. It is a great day, of course, to be alive.
0: Yes, indeed. Beautiful day today, 95 degrees. That's the expected high. Sunshine. It's going to be hot again. Oh. You doing anything outside today?
1: Not trying to do that today.
0: Okay.
1: If possible, you know, just trying to stay cool, hydrated, and out of the sun.
0: Okay, okay.
1: As much as possible. Okay. And like you said, no rain in the forecast. Sometimes when a hot days get so hot, you're out there and it's 95 degrees. It's 7 p.m. on Friday. You're like, man, where's the rain?
0: Yeah. I wonder how does the sun affect these gardens right now? Because, we've had rain the last few days.
1: We have rain for months now.
0: Yeah.
1: Let me tell you, with that being said, with the rain for months, we got a watermelon not too long ago. And as I'm eating the watermelon, I literally am eating. And if you are a watermelon eater, you could tell that. Hey, this one doesn't have as much water in it, but when you're eating the, you know, certain watermelons, I can taste that it.
0: Yeah.
1: The rain.
0: Yeah.
1: Affected that, because especially if they're grown outside.
0: Speaking of watermelons, did you get a call from Dog?
1: Yeah, he's supposed to be bringing something.
0: Yeah, he said he helped. Yeah, he called me. I had my mouth all souped up for some watermelon yesterday. Ain't hear from him no more.
1: And my mouth all ready. Nothing like a good watermelon. I got one from Meridian not too long ago. And of course, it was full of seeds, but it was great.
0: Mm-hmm.
1: And I cannot wait to go back down there, because I'm going back by the same corner store. He was at an old and abandoned corner store.
0: Yeah.
1: And I'm going back by that corner store.
0: Yeah.
1: To see if on A Street.
0: Yeah.
1: See if he's still there.
0: Well, see, you know, I'm from Holmes County, right?
1: Uh-huh.
0: We just go steal ours at the white man, God.
1: Don't do it. Don't do it.
0: Go kill him at the white man, God.
1: Don't do it. I see
0: bust
1: that ending bad.
0: Right there. Bust him right there.
1: You will definitely be taken to jail because you're on private property and you're stealing.
0: You gotta get caught.
1: You know, yeah, but, you know, they have cameras and stuff these days.
0: That's how we get to run so fast.
1: And if you get caught, I feel sorry for you.
0: Yeah, well, but, you know, we be dodging all kind of stuff.
1: I understand that, because I've been seeing all these American flags around, because, mm-hmm. of course, we're celebrating America 250. And they're just kind of in people's grass. I so want to take them out, but I just like, no, that's stealing and that's private property and that's vandalism. Don't do it. But in my soul, it just says, pick it up. But I'm like, no, don't pick it up. Leave that flag there.
0: You're too nice.
1: Yeah.
0: We steal where I'm from.
1: I'm battling with myself, trying to stay out of jail and prison.
0: Uh-huh. What's up to folks from Holmes County? We you know, we don't do that bad. We just, you know, we have fun. We
1: trying to stay out of jail and prison, as I say.
0: Okay. 20 minutes away from 9, much more on the way, and the morning show rolls on JMI. Good morning.
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0: 8 o'clock, the morning show continues. What's up?
1: Oh, just kind of grilling and chilling. Well, that's what I'm ready for this weekend.
0: Yeah.
1: A lot of people are going to be off on Friday, which is a good thing. And I would like to say to one of my friends here at the station.
0: Okay.
1: I said, you must have been listening. You got to have been listening because she's maximizing her time.
0: Okay.
1: She's taking off on Thursday because we automatically off on Friday.
0: Uh-huh.
1: So she's going to have Thursday off, Friday, Saturday, Sunday. Then she's taking off Monday off. Hold on, wait. And she's going to take Tuesday off.
0: Huh?
1: So she has, she has 6 days off of work and she really only used 3 PTOs.
0: Huh.
1: Yeah, it worked.
0: Smart move.
1: Yeah.
0: She's still going to be doing something, whoever
1: it is. It's Thursday, Friday, Saturday, Sunday, Monday, Tuesday. Yeah, 6 days off of work.
0: She's still going to be doing something.
1: No, she won't.
0: Okay.
1: I promise you she won't. She's going to be chilling on the beach having mojitos.
0: Oh, sound like
1: margaritas.
0: You. Sound like you.
1: Strawberry daiquiris.
0: Sound like you.
1: I'm with you. I hope you have a good time. Tell the waitress to bring over some guacamole and chips, please.
0: There you go. There you go. Coming up, don't forget now, the Southeastern Regional Black Rodeo is coming Saturday, July 11th at the Coliseum. One night only.
1: You can
0: tailgate. All our horse clubs, riding groups are welcome.
1: Yes.
0: Nonstop action. You can bring the kids and all that good stuff. Black Rodeo.
1: That's
0: a real nice thing.
1: He said the horse clubs are welcome. And just, I believe you just kind of have to go to their website, maybe. I think it was their website for more information. I'll give more information.
0: Jackson Southeastern Region Association Black Rodeo. Google it.
1: Google it.
0: Yeah.
1: Look, Google it, Moogly.
0: There you go. Good Google it. Coming up in the next hour, we got T.I., Drake, and Rihanna. That's coming up. JMI, good morning.
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1: Whoa, whoa, whoa, whoa, whoa, whoa.
0: Mr. Hem is here.
1: Whoa, whoa, whoa, whoa, whoa, whoa.
0: Mr. Hem.
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0: 99 Jams, WJMI, that's Swalee. It's called Muriel. Wrapping up another one. Hey, the morning show continues. 9:30 is our time inside of a Tuesday. And we're getting you up, getting you out, taking you there. Right, Christian?
1: Good. Look, look. Googly said it.
0: Good googly woogly.
1: I couldn't get it out. That's a tongue twister.
0: Yes.
1: Well, let me tell you what's not a tongue twister.
0: What's that?
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1: You should.
0: I'm going to get one.
1: You should.
0: I need one. I need one. I need one. Keep it right here. We got much, much more on the way from Gotti and all that coming up. JMI.
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15: Dougie, you told me he been on some positive, lately, I just want to show up and body some, Always been a little mathematician. Lately, this cash I'm getting got me losing count of these bags. I've been moving too fast. 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Remember when cops are rats talking out my, boy, you ain't with a

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1: Oh, this strip club, man. What's up?
2: Young Money.
1: Yeah. Me and Mike Will pull up the AOD back to back. Them AMG 63s. I tell all my rake it up, break it down, bag it up. 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

0: 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That's going to just about do it for the morning show on this Tuesday morning edition.
1: That's right. Time for us to get on up out of here. 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
0: Alice Marie's is up next. We'll see you guys tomorrow morning, 6 a.m., all right?
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18: 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And on crowd control is DJ Bone bringing it on. And with the second mic, doing what we like, it's Treasure in the building. This Thursday night at the Platinum Sports Bar and Grill, 355 Monticello Street, Hazelhurst, Mississippi. 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

Voila! It's magic is what he said up in here. Future and T.I.'s. We close out this hour. Get ready to start another one. Hey, y'all, it's going to be another hot one today. And once again, if you're not a worker outside on the J.O.B., please stay inside and stay cool and enjoy the groove. And if you are working on the outside, please, please take a break and hydrate. Your boss should let you know if you're on the outside, man. Plenty of water, you know, Gatorade, whatever you need to do to make your day happen, all right? Hey, more is on the way as we check in with Chris Brown, Baby Keem, and Kendrick Lamar. 99 Jams, JMI. 99 Jams.

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0: 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Ballin' hard on another hemisphere. Somebody tell them people Mr. Hem is here.
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0: 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Somebody tell them people Mr. Hem is here.
1: Whoa, whoa, whoa, whoa, whoa, whoa.
0: Mr. Hem is here.
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0: Mr. Hem.
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0: 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Tents, coolers, small grills, golf carts, and slingshots are welcome. And no doubt on crowd control is DJ Big O. Saturday, July 4th at Adele's Ranch in Utica, Mississippi. 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

0: ready. It's the 4th of July extravaganza this weekend. Kicking off Friday with a Mr. Tenderizer meet and greet at Trio Prime. 7:45 to 10:45. 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Then on Saturday, not going to Essence? Head to 2910 Tank Road in Terry, Mississippi. Starting at 4 p.m. with fireworks, a live band, DJs, and Mr. Tenderizer himself on the grill.
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14: Let's go, baby. This Saturday, it's on if you say it's on in the 4th of July zone as we do it big in South Mississippi. It's your A. Marizzi along with DJ Key, DJ Duck, and DJ iPod.

0: T.O. Set. And you know we can't leave out Famous Amos. Gates open up at 5 because it's going to be live. And proper security provided and enforced. This Saturday is the 4th of July. Dukes and Boots concert along with the all-county graduation. Plus a big birthday bash for your boy Jake. And we got the class of 26 honorees, Delilah and Naya. And we can't leave out the other girls, Brianna and Lily. You don't want to miss FTO Set and Famous Amos. It's on this Saturday at the R&B Lake in Silas, Mississippi. Gates open up at 5. Get in where you fit in. It's on this 4th of July Saturday.
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We're cashing out before your lunch hour. If you're out and about, why not stop by the Coliseum box office and get your tickets for the Mississippi Black Rodeo? 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One night only, nonstop action, Mississippi Coliseum, Jackson, Southeastern Regional

0: and getting ready for a big show. Hey, shout out to our very own Prep Cashmere. He's going to be one of the featured artists down there boot walking on Saturday, July 11th. Let's get it, y'all. We take you out to your lunch hour. Drake and Lil Durk, 99 Jams. 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
0: 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And we've also got a whole section dedicated to all the hard to fit and husky folks. 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
5: 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This Saturday night, it's on. You say it's on. 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

0: night, the 4th of July. It's the 90s vibe all night. 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

0: 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Also, we're going to throw in the cheerleaders and the cross country and the band. 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Let's go, 833. Hey, more's on the way as we close it out and get ready to do it again. Tell a friend, we're paving the way for the world famous and award-winning DJ Finesse. Keep it here. Mustard and Roddy Rich is going to jumpstart another cool power jam. 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
4: Let's go, baby. This Saturday, it's on if you say it's on in the 4th of July zone as we do it big in South Mississippi. It's your A. Marizzi along with DJ Key, DJ Duck, and DJ iPod as he presents the Dukes and Boots concert and all-county graduation event taking place at R&B Lake in Silas, Mississippi with a live and special performance from the one and only FTO Set. And you know we can't leave out Famous Amos. 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This Saturday is the 4th of July Dukes and Boots concert along with the all-county graduation. Plus, a big birthday bash for your boy Jake. And we got the class of 26 honorees, Delilah and Naya. And we can't leave out the other girls, Brianna and Lily. You don't want to miss FTO Set and Famous Amos. It's on this Saturday at R&B Lake in Silas, Mississippi. Gates open up at 5. Get in where you fit in. It's on this 4th of July.
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4: When you need somebody to help you, you want somebody with that dog in them. I'm talking about that dog in them. You ever hear the expression? Like you ain't got that dog in you. If you gotta fight, you better have a dog with you. If you gotta fight, you gotta have a dog with you. Gotta have top dog with you. He got that dog in him. And he gonna fight. He gonna fight to the end. And you know what he gonna try to do.

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0: 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And this one right here is hosted by the handyman and special guest. For tickets or vending information, you can phone 601-668-9551. 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Tents, coolers, small grills, golf carts, and slingshots are welcome. And no doubt on crowd control is DJ Big O. Saturday, July 4th at Liddell's Ranch in Utica, Mississippi. Don't you miss it!
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8: Run that back, Turbo. 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I gave them the drill, they set it up, I got them on it. I bought a new paddock, I had

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1: Yeah. Hey.

This Tuesday, here we go, y'all. Let's get this thing in, getting ready for the summer event that everybody's been talking about, be waiting on it all year long. You know, your chance to put on your best jeans, your best boots, your hat, you know what I'm saying, all of that. We're talking the Mississippi Black Rodeo. As a matter of fact, the Southeastern Regional Association Black Rodeo. Giddy up, giddy up. Nonstop action. And this event right here is something for the entire family. You can bring your kids out to this event. This year, they've got tailgating allowed. Yeah, how about that? Tailgating is permitted. Calling out all of the horse clubs and the riding groups. So I'm sure they'd probably want to see the horse clubs, you know, and the groups all in their nice little outfit, you know, coming together, coordination. So whatever you're representing, bring your horse club on through and be dressed to impress and get ready for a great show. Some of the very best action. And this year,

0: Master, or we still have a few here to listen out for your chance to win. Keep it here, Kendrick Lamar and Tory Lanez. They won't be there, but they're going to start off another 20-minute non-stop power jam. 99 Jams, JMI.
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4: Let's go, baby, this Thursday night. 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And on crowd control is DJ Bone bringing it on. And with the second mic, doing what we like, it's Treasure in the building. 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
2: When you need somebody to help you, you want somebody with that dog in them. I'm talking about that dog in them. You ever hear the expression? Like you ain't got that dog in you. If you gotta fight, you better have a dog with you. If you gotta fight, you gotta have a dog with you. Gotta have top dog with you. He got that dog in him. And he gonna fight. He gonna fight to the end. And you know what he gonna try to do.

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0: WJMI. 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Somebody tell them people Mr. Hem is here.
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0: Mr. Hem.

0: 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Falling hard on another hemisphere. Somebody tell them people Mr. Hem is here.
1: Whoa, whoa, whoa, whoa, whoa, whoa.
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0: 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Ballin' hard on another hemisphere. Somebody tell them people Mr. Hem is here.
1: Whoa, whoa, whoa, whoa, whoa, whoa.
0: Mr. Hem is here.
1: Whoa, whoa, whoa, whoa, whoa, whoa.
0: Mr. Hem.
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0: 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And this one right here is hosted by The Handyman and special guest. For tickets or vending information, you can phone 601-668-9551. 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Tents, coolers, small grills, golf carts, and slingshots are welcome. And no doubt on crowd control is DJ Big O. Saturday, July 4th at Liddell's Ranch in Utica, Mississippi. Don't you miss it!
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0: Saturday night, the 4th of July. It's the 90s vibe all night. 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

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Damn. 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

0: Yep, everywhere I go, they're asking me about the 52nd Annual Jackson Music Awards. Well, it's on, you say it's on, come Monday, July 7th at the Jackson Convention Ballroom at 6 p.m. We got to start on time. If you'd like to know additional info, you can phone 601-862-6629. All right, this year's theme is for the love of music. We've got the 2026 King of Soul honorees, and they are Magic One. How about Breeze, Mr. Doing Too Much, OB Buchanan, Audio, and Mr. Kevin Cool Harris. See there, be there. Get your outfit and come on through the dough. Keep it here. Future and Drake's on the way. Plus, we're going to check him to Coral Ray. 99 Jams, JMI.
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4: Let's go, baby. This Saturday, it's on if you say it's on in the 4th of July zone. As we do it big in South Mississippi. Each year, Amy Reese along with DJ Key, DJ Duck, and DJ iPod. As he presents

0: T.O. set. And you know we can't leave out Famous Amos. Gates open up at 5 because it's going to be live. And proper security provided and enforced. This Saturday is the 4th of July. Dukes and Boots concert along with the all-county graduation. Plus a big birthday bash for your boy Jake. And we got the class of 26 honorees, Delala and Naya. And we can't leave out the other girls, Brianna and Lily. You don't want to miss FTO set and Famous Amos. It's on this Saturday at the R&B Lake in Silas, Mississippi. Gates open up at 5. Get in where you fit in. It's on this 4th of July Saturday.
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0: Miss Breezy wrapping this thing up right about now. All ears about to be on the world famous and award winning deep DJ Finesse. It's time for the Tuesday edition day party. Ready to get it started? You ready to go on vacation like I am? Well, let's get to it then. Ice in the cup and turn it all the way up. We're gonna slide all the way live. In the mix, doing what we do best. Why not lead the way with some Cardi B? How about Burna Boy, Trinidad James? On down the line, you know, Yale Glow coming on in through the dough. 99 Jams, JMI.
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3: When you need somebody to help you, you want somebody with that dog in them. I'm talking about that dog in them. You ever hear the expression? Like you ain't got that dog in you. If you gotta fight, you better have a dog with you. 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He got that dog in him. And he gonna fight. He gonna fight to the end. And you know what he gonna try to do.

0: Jackson, Mississippi. The biggest event of the year is back and bigger than ever. The 2026 HBCU Labor Day Classic. 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
1: Whoa, whoa, whoa, whoa, whoa, whoa.
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Jacked Out West. 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
1: Let's go, baby. 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And on crowd control is DJ Bone bringing it on. And with the second mic, doing what we like, it's Treasure in the building. 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

0: summer, man. I gotta admit, it kind of had to grow on me a little bit. At first, I was like, it's okay. But it is definitely a smash, man. And if you didn't see her on the BET Awards, you know, she was actually not performing this song, but was giving out an award. And when she walked out on stage, the entire crowd was rapping their joint word for word. Now, that lets you know how big that song is, doing the dance and everything. Young Miami, spin that. As always, if you like that song, you can vote for it for the Fat 5 at 8. Coming up at 8 o'clock, I run the top most requested songs of the day back. So get ready for that. Plus, next hour, I got birthday shout-outs on the way. And I've got those tickets to the Black Rodeo. That's coming up in about 20 minutes. So keep it right here.
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0: What's happening? This is the world famous DJ Finesse. And right now, man, it is hot out there. And somebody is sitting at that red light, because that window's down, and they are looking mad. You know why? Because it's hot out there, and they air don't work. Well, look, man, take that ride on over to Ridgeland Mitsubishi right now. Get rid of it. Get rid of it. We're going to get you rolling at Ridgeland Mitsubishi for less than $300 a month for a car note, and it's only $99 down. If you don't know where the address is, 1860 East County Line Road in Ridgeland. Pull up on them right now. Go see Jeff Do The Deal, Steve, and the crew. They are going to get you riding. Now, if you need more info, you want to make sure you got all your ducks in a row before you pull up, call this number, 601-896-0929. Now, make sure you tell them DJ Finesse from 99 Jams sent you. That way they'll know you're my country cousin, and they're going to look out for you, all right?
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4: 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And you know what he gonna try to do.

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9: That's on me, baby.
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0: time. This is as my man Drake. It's called Too Hard for the Radio. Wrapping up another one inside the day party. Taking a quick look at the traffic. We got one small accident to report. I-220 past the 49 exit going north. Slight slowdown in that area. Everything else is always looking real good. I'm proud of y'all out there. You know how we do it. If you see something, make sure you say something. 601-574-0997. Now, I told you earlier that I have more tickets to the Black Rodeo, and I've got them right now. This is what I need you to do for me. Call the number 9. Hit me up at 601-574-0997. Call the number 9. Now, what you got to say is, finesse, give me those tickets. You want them? I got them. Tickets to the Black Rodeo. Call the number 9 right now. Holla at your boy.
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0: It's Morris.
1: What's up, Big Morris? Where you calling from, Big Dog?
0: Man, Pearl, Mississippi.
1: Sound like you out and about rolling through the city right now. Just getting off work?
0: You here?
1: All right, man. Now, you know what you got to do for me to get these tickets, right?
0: Man, give me those tickets.
1: That's what I'm talking about. It's just that easy, man. You are caller number 9. You said what you had to say. I got 2 tickets for you to check out the Black Rodeo now. Who you going to take to the rodeo with you? I'm putting you on the spot now.
0: Man, my wife, man, Lakeisha Williams, man. We going to put our boots on and our hats and we coming in.
1: Boy, you're a smart man. Happy wife, happy life. All right, man, tell everybody what station just hooked you up with them tickets to the Black Rodeo.
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1: 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Somebody tell them people Mr. Hem is here.
2: Whoa, whoa, whoa, whoa, whoa, whoa.
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0: 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Somebody tell them people Mr. Hem is here.
1: Whoa, whoa, whoa, whoa, whoa, whoa.
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0: on another hemisphere. Somebody tell them people Mr. Hem is here.
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0: 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Tents, coolers, small grills, golf carts, and slingshots are welcome. And no doubt on crowd control is DJ Big O. Saturday, July 4th at Adele's Ranch in Utica, Mississippi. Don't you miss it!
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What's poppin', baby? Finesse in the building, rolling inside the day party. Now, you know today was one of those 100-degree days. I'm talking the heat index just had you frowning up when you went outside. And you know what's good on a day like today? Some ice cream. And me personally, my favorite flavor is vanilla. I'm old school. But did you know the most popular flavor ice cream in the whole state of Mississippi is strawberry? I didn't believe it, man, but hey, that's what I found out. And I'm telling you all this because July is National Ice Cream Month. Go ahead and get you some of that ice cream, preferably some of that bluebell.

0: your favorite flavor of ice cream is, all right? More music on the way, plus in about 20 minutes, we're going to get some more of those votes for the Fab Five at 8 as we count it down.
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8: Let's go, baby. This Saturday, it's on if you say it's on, in the 4th of July zone, as we do it big in South Mississippi. It's your Amorizzi along with DJ Key, DJ Duck, and DJ iPod, as he presents

0: office, gates open up at 5 because it's going to be live and proper security provided and enforced. This Saturday is the 4th of July Dukes and Boots concert along with the all-county graduation, plus a big birthday bash for your boy Jake. And we got the class of 26 honorees, Delilah and Naya. And we can't leave out the other girls, Brianna and Lily. You don't want to miss FTO Set and Famous Amos. It's on this Saturday at the R&B Lake in Silas, Mississippi. Gates open up at 5. Get in where you fit in. It's on this 4th of July Saturday.
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2: Mississippi, get ready. 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

0: All summer 16, all summer 16, playing dirty, not clean. Out front for a season, looking like a damn football team. All rapping one.
1: Dre hitting you with that summer 16 on your big station 99 Jams. All right, man, let me go to these text lines and see what y'all talking about over there on this ice cream joint. My girl Heather said her favorite flavor is chocolate. What up, Heather? All right, we got Jeff from Vicksburg. He said his favorite is butter pecan. Marcus from Sub Number One, he says his favorite is Neapolitan. He said, Finesse, I'm old school with it. I see you, big dog. Now, I'm just telling you this because it's hot out there and I want you to stay cool. Get you some ice cream because July is National Ice Cream Month and National Ice Cream Day is July 19th. Maybe we ought to get together and go somewhere and have ice cream day or something. Y'all want to do that? Let me put that together, all right? Keep it live. We got more coming up. And, of course, we're getting ready for the Fat Five at 8. Let me know what your favorite song is with 99 Jams.
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0: What's up? This is DJ Finesse, and I'm here with attorney Laura Lee Harris of Triton Law. 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
1: Your niggas ain't working, you laid out. 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
0: Been getting money, 19 with a 650, nut seeming stuff.